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1: 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I heard it.

0: Yes, a very good morning to you. It's Thursday, the 16th of July. Oh, ready, dear. It's Alan here with a Total Culture Show, taking you through to 1 o'clock today here on Vintage Radio. What we've got in store for you? The show is no auto-tunes, no flashing lights, no gimmicks, just raw country music with a heart and soul and stories that hit you where it matters, dear. And today, show we've got, don't forget, we've got our artist of the month. This is Kenny Johnson. Round about 11:30, we'll be doing the Northwest Country Gig Guide. And also around about 11:45, where we have our little coffee break, we'll give you 5 easy questions all about country music. Just test your knowledge on country music here. So sit back, relax, put the kettle on, grab a brew, and yes, it's another hot, hot day out there. So, okay, if you want to get in touch with me or any presenters on Vintage Radio, this is what you have to do.
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0: I certainly will, between now and 1 o'clock here on Vintage Radio, beat the heart of Birkenhead and bringing our community around the world. As I said, if you're going on Facebook, it's Vintage Radio Limited. That's with a big L, a big T and a big D. Pass the information on to your friends and your neighbours. Ask them, have you tuned in to that Vintage Radio, yeah? If not, why not? Yeah. Yeah. Okay, I'd say let the show begin. And let the show begin now. This is Shania Twain. And From This Moment.

Il y a ta sonde chez Icewing. And from this moment on, yes. And if you're going out, make sure you wear a hat or a scarf and sunglasses and put some sun cream on as well. And when you come back, don't forget to put some after sun on as well, dear. I said that was a tonight's rain getting the show underway. It's the summer of songs today. And here's the Mavericks. And to them, I may be a bit too hot to them, but they're going to dance the Nile away.

Yes, that's the sound there of the Mavericks and about Dance the Night Away. Well, before I left to come to the studio this morning, I had two sad stories there. First of all, England got knocked out of the World Cup. And the second sad news I heard today on there was that Big Tom will not be in today. Big Tom will not be in today because apparently he's under the weather. Apparently the sun had got him, unfortunately. So unfortunately, there'd be a repeat of Tom's show between 1 and 3 there. So if I make any mistakes today, it's only myself to blame there because of Big Tom not being here. Okay, we'll carry on with the music right now, and this is Dolly Parton and about Jolene.

Yes, there she goes, that's Dolly Parton. Along with Jolene there. Okay. Coming up now, we've got Liam Rhymes coming up for you right now. And this is But I Love You.

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2: Yeah, you got me right, taking you through to 1 o'clock today. Yes, and before that was Liam Rhymes, and But I Do Love You, Dear. As you said, she's come a long way since you've done that. But she was, 15 years old, I think, when she done sang Blue. Look at her now. Yes, she's very good indeed. Okay, well, we'll carry on now. This is Lone Star, and what about Amaze?

Yes, Lone Star there, an amazing, excellent song. One of my favourite songs coming from Lone Star. I don't know you there. Okay, this is Keith Whitley and all about When You Say Nothing At All.

Yes, that's the sound there. Keith Whitley. And when you say nothing could call. Okay, folks, it's time to do the Northwest Country Good Guys here, as we do on the Thursday morning. We always kick off at the Old Bear Retreat Reform Club, 34 Towel Street in Halewood there. Halewood there. And that's up in Berry and Rossdale. It freezes in there, somewhere in that neck of the woods. And tonight, you've got Danny King on there as well. And the entrance is £6 to get in. And if you want to contact, it's Pauline Partridge there. And it's 07895 07 709 043. Danny King, that's for Patricia. Any more information there? A little bit nearer home at the Little Castle, Pollybrick Victoria Club in Pollybrick Bridge Road in Wallasey. Tonight you've got Colt Junior, or Colt Murphy Junior, to give him full title there. Then at Phil and Ann CMC Club over in Wrexham, Lager Club there, Mond Union Road in Wrexham. You've got JK on there tonight, JK. Then moving on to Friday afternoon at the Whitby Sports and Social Club, the old Shell Club in Dungeach Lane in Elsmerport. You've got Joe Connolly between 12 and 4. The Spirit of Dixie in Berrybridge WMC, Lowerwood Road in Berry. You've got Jim Tracy there, and that's also in Berry as well. The Nedley Bar and Function Room, other known it was the Wood Lane Social Club, but why did change it? It just make it us presenters make it difficult for us. On Friday night you got Peter Pedro Barlow on there, man. Right, move on to Saturday the 17th. I don't know if this is a police club or what, because it's got like PC, Dance Rants, Lesson, Country Air, Social Club, Tatton on Road in Lancashire. It's 7 to 11, and the entrance fee is £5, with free overnight camping there. And you got the entrance there is £5, and the Trevor Cooper on there tonight. And also on Friday night at BBC 4, if you've got BBC 4 on TV, from 9 o'clock to 11:25, at 9 o'clock you've got the OJ Whistle Test with Linda Ronstadt. Then 9:50 is Linda Ronstadt, The Sound of My Voice there. Then at 11:25, the Sisters in Country, you got the famous trio. You've got Dolly Parton, Linda Ronstadt and Emmylou Harris there. But I'll tell you what, I'm going to miss half of them, because on Friday I'm going to St. Helens for another trashing. When St. Helens play Catalan there, we probably get beat again. And so I'm going to record that one there. And also at the Royal Court on the 31st of July to the 29th of August, is Take Me Home, Country Road. It was written by Ad McCall and directed by Emma Baird. Yeah. Sally is a country road through and through. Once upon a time, she had it all looks and talent and fire in her belly. And now, 40-something now, that life is going to be bit. But it works out fine for her. So talk about that. I have booked my ticket there, and I say I'm looking for that one at the Royal Court on the 31st of July to the 29th of August. Take Me Home, Country Roads there. So if you want your venue mentioned on Vintage Radio, all you got to do is email me. It's Alan, the studio at vintageradio.org.uk there. Just give me plenty of notices. And as I say, we've got more clubs opening instead of closing. Support your local artists and your clubs as well by attending it regularly there. Okay, then, folks, it's time for our artist of the month, which is Kenny Johnson. And this one is all about
She won't be lonely long.

Yes, that's the sound of Kenny Johnson with that. If you just switch to Radio 1 and you just hear him sing, you know that is Kenny Johnson. You know, before the presenter mentioned it. And that was our artist of the month there, and She Won't Be Lonely for Long Day. And that was taken from the Hound Dog session number one. Yes, number one. I played the session number three last week, so I thought to give it a change this week. There, that was session one. Don't forget, in about 5 or 6 minutes' time, we do our country music quiz here, our trivia. I'll give you 5 questions here. About just setting knowledge on country music there, and I said no prize, but there was going to be a prize, but unfortunately it's going to be a night out with Tom, but I don't know when it's going to be because with some under the weather. No, but as I say, but the only one thing go back on that one is that you will be paying. And that okay. So, okay, we'll carry on with the music right now. I just got a message from him now and just said, keep on trying. I don't know what I'm talking about there, keep on trying. Okay, we'll carry on now. And this is Alison Moore. I know about a soft place to fall.

Yeah, that's Alison Moore there, and all about a soft place to fall there. Okay, carrying on now, and after this one, you want to grab a piece of paper and a pen, as well later, because it's our country music trivia quiz when we have our little coffee break, and I give you 5 easy questions. I'm just testing knowledge on country music there. Okay, this is Billy Swan, and maybe he can help.

think he's finished. I think he has finished it. I think he's just filling time up, getting his money worth in the record. That's on too. Okay, that was Billy Swan, and I Can Help With It. Okay, folks, it's time, our quiz time, when we have our little coffee break there. Okay, hope you're ready. Are you sitting comfortable? Then I begin. Well, question number one. What animal does Keith Urban have tattooed on his left shoulder? Is it A, a bull, B, an eagle, or C, a koala, or D, a snake? Question number two. Which country singer was married briefly to actress Judy Roberts? A, was it Steve Hill? B, Lyle Lovett? C, Randy Travis? D, Wright Yoakman? Right. Question number three. Who was the first country singer to be a musician guest on the Saturday Night Live? Was it A, Johnny Cash? B, Chris Christopherson? C, Anne Murray? Or D, Willie Nelson? Question number four. What singer had 9 weeks chart-topping in 1966 but Almost Persuaded? A, Eddie Arnold? B, Jack Green? C, Dave Hudson? Or C, Sonny James? Right. Question number five. Who recorded the original version of Ring of Fire? Right. Was it A, Anita Carter? B, June Carter? C, Merlin Tego? Or Carl Smith? I will give you the answers before we go home. Yeah. That is the five questions in our cottage break there. As you say, it's a night out with Big Tom, but I don't know when you're going to have a big night out with Big Tom, because at the moment he's under the weather. And don't forget, you'll be paying. So you'll be saving a bit of money while he's off. Okay, this is who we've got now. We've got Charlie Rich and the Most Beautiful Girl in the World.

0: 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And don't forget, on WhatsApp on 07421441409. And we look forward to hearing from you.
1: We certainly will. As I said, we're going on Facebook. It's Vintage Radio Limited. That's with a big L, a big T, and a big D. Give us a thumbs up. 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
1: Then 10 till half 12 is back again, which is John Jenkins with the Garden Party Roadshow. Then 2 to 4 is Afternoon Delight with Jerry Devine. You get your canines, your cats, your dogs. They all get a mention. Also, a couple of humans will get mentioned as well on his show. Then 4 to 6 is All Things Rock with Maura Elm. Then moving on to Sunday between 10 and 12, it's Richard Wall, which is Sunday Selection. Then 6 to 7, it's a new kid on the block, but Luke with the Power Hour. Then 7 to 9, Paul opens up his Hard Rock Cafe and he closes it at 9. You've got more rock than New Brighton Beach. That is your listen here from this afternoon till Sunday here on Vintage Radio Day. Okay, we'll carry on with the music right now. And this is Crystal Gale and Don't Make My Brown Eyes Blue.

Yes, the sound there, Crystal Gale with laid back music there. I know about Don't Make My Brown Eyes Blue there. Coming up now, we've got Dominic Lane. I know about Castles in the Air.

I do apologise for our little blackout there. Unfortunately, we had to run downstairs again to put another 50 pence in the meter. So hopefully, we've got fingers crossed is going on now. And this is Lynn Anderson and about Rose Garden.

Yes, that's a song there, Lynn Anderson. And I'm about to promise you a road garden. Once again, I do apologise for our little break during our shaving, but hopefully things are back to normal of running, taking you through to 1 o'clock. It's a country show there. As I said, I had to run downstairs and put another 50 pence in the meter. So, okay. So what I'm going to do now, before we ever end it, I'm going to give a rundown of the radio's country airplay chart. I start at number 10. What If We Don't, from Ashley McBride. It was 16 last week. At number 9, 6 last week, I Think As You Drunk, from Riley Green. Yeah. At number 8, 20 last week, Say So, Dan and Shay. At number 7, 9 last week, Daisy Rose, from Shania Twain. At number 6, 8 last week, Born to Die, Tibosi. At number 5, 7 last week, Phone, Keys, Wallet, Lainey Wilson and John Myers there. At number 4, 2 last week, Kingdom of Freedom, Cameron Whitcomb there. At number 3, 4 last week, John 4, Max 4. At number 2, 3 last week, I knew you, from Taylor Swift. And the number one last week is all about Boston, from Stella Lefton. That's it, the chart for the British Airplay chart for this week there. Okay, music continues right now, and this is all about Roy Orbison, and he's crying. I was crying when the lights went out. I was scared.

Okay, that was Roy Orbison there and Crying Day. Okay, we're going carrying on now, and this is Johnny Cash, and of course, I Walk the Line.

0: divine, because you're mine, I walk the line.
1: Yeah, there he goes, the man in black there. And of course, it's Johnny Cash, and he's still walking the line there. Okay, what I'm going to do now, I'm going to give the answer to our quiz there, what we did earlier and there. Right, question number one, what would the animal does Keith Urban have tattooed on his left shoulder? I bet he'd be looking at all his CDs, haven't he? or been Googling, have you? Getting help from Google. Okay, was it A, a bull, or B, an eagle, or C, a koala, or a snake? The answer to that one was an eagle. There. Question number two. Which singer was married briefly to actress Julie Roberts? Was it A, Steve Earle, B, Lyle Lovett, C, Randy Travis, or D, Jake Roman? Answer to that one was, of course, was B, Lyle Lovett there. At question number three, who was the first country singer to be a musician as guest on the Saturday Night Live? A, was it Johnny Cash? B, Chris Christopherson? C, Anne Murray? Or D, Willie Nelson? Answer that one was Anne Murray. If you got 3 out of 3, you do very well. Question number four. Right. Which singer had 9 weeks in chart topping with in 1966 with Almost Persuaded? Was it A, Eddie Arnold, B, Jack Green, C, Dave Hudson, or D, Sonny James? The answer to that one was Dave Hudson. Right, question number five, our final one there. Who recorded the original version of Ring of Fire? Was it A, Nisa Carter, C, B, June Carter, C, Mel Kildor, or Carl Smith? The answer to that one, of course, was Anita Carter. It was written by June Carter and Mel Kildor under the title name Love, a Love of a Ring of Fire. So that was a Ring of Fire there. It was under a different name title, and that was, of course, Love of a Ring of Fire. Okay, we'll carry on with the music right now, and come up now, we've got for you now, we've got Kenny Johnson, or Ozzy, after me, and about Nobody Knows.

Yes, of course, that's the sound there. Kenny Johnson, our artist of the month. I think we've got about another 2 weeks off of that. I've been looking for another artist for August. So if you want to get your thinking caps on for August, if you like your favourite artist to be my artist of the month, I said it may have moved on, but their country music still lived on in their memory. It could be a female, it could be a duo, could be a male, could be a band, but anything, an oldie or a brand new, new artist coming up, or anything like that. So just email me. It's Alan at the studio, vincentradio.org.uk. And that's for our artist of the month for August. This is flying by, isn't it? Okay, this is Kenny Rogers and all about He's Crazy.

Yes, that's the sound there. Kenny Rogers there. And I didn't know he'd done the version of Crazy Day. I thought a lot of other people have done it as well. Probably Big Tom, he's done a version of it, Crazy, like, but he'd probably sing it when he's having the shower. No, dear. But never mind, that's another thing. Okay, this is Willie Nelson, and apparently he's always on my mind.

0: course, that's the sound there, Willie Nelson, and Always On My Mind. Keep looking at the door, and I'll be going round about this time now, when Big Tom walks in, and that's when the show is going to go downhill. But unfortunately, he's not well, he's under the weather. Apparently, the sun got him there, and he's not under the weather, so he won't be in today, but we'll be doing a repeat of his show between 1 and 3 today here on Vintage Radio, beating the heart of Birkenhead and bringing our community around the world there. Okay, this is Don Williams, I know about You're My Best Friend.
1: You placed gold

Don Williams, the laid-back man there with You're My Best Friend there. Okay, coming up is the Melody Brothers. And if I said you had a brutal body, would you hold it against me? No.

0: 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And don't forget, on WhatsApp, on 07421441409. And we look forward to hearing from you.
1: I certainly will. I've got about 19 more minutes of my show, then I'm going to hand over, well, I'm not going to, literally hand over to Big Chomp. I'm going to put one of his repeat shows on for you between 1 and 3 there. Okay, don't forget, if you go on Facebook, by the way, it's Vintage Radio Limited. That's with a big L, a big T and a big D. Give us a thumbs up. Pass the information to your friends and neighbours and tell them, have you tuned in to Vintage Radio? Yes, why not there? Okay, here's the Judds. And about Love Can Build a Bridge.

Yeah, there you go, the judge there. I know about love can build a bridge, it certainly can, dear. Okay, we've got, our last play for this week of Kenny Johnson, and apparently he messed her up in Memphis.

time there, Kenny Johnson. I messed it up in Memphis there, as I say, taken from his sessions, Hound Dogs session number one there. Okay, so our UK Spotlight Artist of the Week is coming from Dan Thornhill. As I say, if you've got a favourite UK Spotlight Artist that you would like me to feature, it could have moved upstairs or disbanded, but as I said before, their music will still carry on in their memories there. So this is Dan Thornhill, and about I Fought the Law.

Ja sta samen dan voor heel. Hey, fought the law, but the law won. Same from his CD, simply called Time to Hit the Road. Well, it's nearly me time to hit the road. I've got about 7 more minutes off the show to go before I hit the road here. Okay, this is the Shires and taken from the brand new album, simply called Bonfire. This is Watching You, Watching Me.

Yes, that's Sunday. The show is there, and the show is appearing at the Liverpool Philharmonic on Wednesday, the 19th of November. Tell you more about that. Nearly time, dear. It's time to me to head off home and, head out and journey over to town. But unfortunately, Tom's not here today, so I've got to lock up and everything like that. So, whatever you do, keep out the sun if you can. Don't forget to put plenty of cream on. Sunglasses, cover your head, wear a hat, scarf, or anything like that. Okay, I will be back with you on Tuesday between 12 and 2 with the Yardie Show there. Whatever you're doing, keep it vintage and keep safe out there. I'm going to leave you now with John Denver and about Calypso.

0: 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Oh.
1: Well, hello to our friends on the World Wide Web. Tom coming to you now from Vintage Radio in downtown Birkenhead. And a wonderful thank you to Alan for the great show that he put on. And thanks for laughing at me, mate.
2: I love it.
1: I much appreciate your humour, laughing at me. Anyway, we're going to go far away places for the first hour of the show, or certainly three quarters of the hour, whichever. And then we're going on to Rockabilly. And it's called Rockabilly Rebels, yes. So we shall start now with Faraway Places, and this is Mr. Perry Como. Here we go. Which one am I in this one? Try this one.

0: Yes, there we had the voice of Mr. Perry Como, Far Away Places, and that's where Alan's going after he finishes his show. Well, he's going back to Liverpool. Is that right, Dad?
1: Yeah.
0: Because the microphone's up on your side, so be careful what you say. Right, so we should move along gently now to You Belong to Me, The Pyramids Along the Nile. Jim Vincent does a fabulous version of this, but this is the original, I suspect, by Miss Joan Stafford.

Yes, the lovely Miss Jones Stafford there with You Belongs to Me. And the next singer is equally as good. It's Mario Lanza. And this is Granada. So here we go.

What a voice that man had. Mario Lanza. He was they say it was the poor man's Caruso. Caruso was he was taught how to sing the way he did. Mario Lanza, it was just natural with him. Absolutely wonderful voice that man had. Anyway, we shall move along before I get stuck into anything else. And we should go to Shanghai this time with the most beautiful lady ever, Doris Day. Here we go.

Yes, there she was, Miss Doris Day. 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And after seeing her in Calamity Jane, I've worked with leather all my life. Yeah, co-op shoe repairs, then I went back on the buildings and I was still working with leather. Oh, just, I love that lady. Absolutely love her. Anyway, that, as I said, it was Doris Day with Shanghai. And now we shall go to, where are we now? There's an awful lot of coffee in Brazil. Yes, the coffee song. And this is Sinatra. Here we go, Frank Sinatra.

Beans grow by the billions, so they've got to find those extra cups to fill. They got an awful lot of coffee in Brazil. You can't get cherry soda, 'cause they've got to sell their quota, and the way things are,

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0: got a gang of coffee in Brazil.
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2: Okay, mate. Yes, Al's just left the studio. Bye-bye, mate. Happy Easter. Cheers, mate. Ta-ra-no. I do beg your pardon. That was Frank Sinatra then, and an awful lot of coffee in Brazil. And our next song then is going to be Eddie Fisher. Married to Debbie Reynolds at one time, this man. Then married, who was it? Elizabeth Taylor, I believe. Yes. Ah, well, that was then, this is now. Eddie Fisher, and this is called Lady of Spain.

Yes, there we have Mr. Eddie Fisher, Lady of Spain. As I say, married to Debbie Reynolds and Elizabeth Taylor, long before Richard Burton, apparently, or maybe, I'm not sure now. Anyway, that was then, as I say, this is now. And we shall go to Brazil, and with Les Paul. But before that, I've got something to read out. And this is St. Paul's. St. Paul's is a church in, I think it's in Seacombe, in Wallasey. It's the only St. Oh, it says yes. It's St. Paul's Wallasey, and it's called the premier, the world premiere of the Great British Bake Off musical. And this is from one of our former presenters, Mark. He's heavily involved in this, one of the stations over in Liverpool. Anyway, this says Friday, the 24th of September, and the 25th. Friday 24th and Saturday 25th, April 2026, 7:30 p.m. And then Sunday the 26th of April at 2:30 p.m, which is the afternoon show, obviously. And the doors are 6:45 till 1:45. Oh. Maybe that's what he means. Oh, it must mean that it opens at 6:45. And the Sunday must be the 1:45. It's not very well written, this. Anyway, it's the Grosvenor Ballroom in Grosvenor Street, Wallasey, which is in the heart of Liscard, the centre of Wallasey. And the postcode for that is CH441AQ, Q as in quick. You can phone them for tickets, if they gave a number. No, I don't see any number on this. I must have a word with them and get this written up properly for the next time. Anyway, as I say, it's for Friday the 24th of September and the Saturday 25th of April, and Saturday the 25th of April. And that's 7:30. And the Sunday is 26th of April, 2:30. So that's what the 1:45 opening door must mean, opening. And the evening show must be 6:45. I'll get on touch with him and see if I can get a telephone number for that number, for that show. Anyway, we shall move along. As I say, Les Paul, here we go, and this is Brazil.

Well, there we had Les Paul, and that was, he had a guitar named after him. Was it a Gibson? Les Paul Gibson, I think it was called. And that was late, Brazil, just Brazil. No words or nothing. But some fantastic, fabulous guitar playing, there really was. Now we shall move way down yonder to New Orleans, so we're in the US of A now. Sad place as it is at the moment, but there again, we're here in Vintage Radio, downtown Birkenhead. Oh, actually, if you want to contact us, it's emails, and it's studio@vintageradio.org.uk, and we'll see what happens, eh? Yes, that's studio@vintageradio.org.uk, and we have Joe Stafford and Frankie Lane way down yonder in New Orleans.

And there it was, way down yonder in New Orleans, Joe Stafford and Frankie Lane. Absolutely wonderful. We shall move along gently because now we have, oh, Slow Boat to China. Yeah, I love this song, but this is by Benny Goodman and his band, it'll be.

There it was. That was Benny Goodman there on a slow boat to China. And we next now we have Mr. Vic Damone. Great singer, this man. And April in Portugal. As I say, we've been all around the world with this CD, as it's called Faraway Places. And the first song on it is actually Perry Como singing a beautiful version of it, Faraway Places. Anyway, now we shall, as I say, we'll move down to April in Portugal with Mr. Vic Damone.

absolutely wonderful. 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Beautiful. That's what makes the songs for me, even though I'm now rocker Teddy Boy. But these songs are just beautiful, you know. Anyway, now we shall move to, well, it's a pawn shop in Pittsburgh, Pennsylvania. Don't have to tell you who it is, but I will. Mr. Guy Mitchell.

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And that was Mr. Guy Mitchell. And our next song is called Mississippi, and a beautiful K-Star. Nothing else to say about this, just listen.

Yes, there it was, Mississippi, and that was Miss K-Star. And we shall move now, walking to Missouri. Well, I'm walking to Missouri. Yes, here it is, Tony Brent, lovely.

Yes, there it was. Poor little Robin got a teardrop in his eye. And that was Mr. Tony Brent. And our next song, I was going to, oh, Nat King Cole, Get Your Kicks on the Immortal Route 66.

Yes. Get your kicks on Route 66. It winds from Chicago to LA. More than 2,000 miles all the way.

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1: Well, April and Birkenhead does me at the moment, but if I had the choice, it definitely would be Paris, or Berlin, or Stuttgart. Stuttgart especially. Anyway, here we go. Doris Day, April in Paris.

Yes, I love that lady's voice. Absolutely wonderful. That was Miss Doris Day. Doris Kappelhoff, her real name was, wasn't it? Yeah, anyway, that was Doris Day, April in Paris, and now we're off to the Isle of Capri with Frankie Lane. Here we go, Frankie Lane, Isle of Capri.

Yes, there was Mr. Danny Kaye with Wonderful Copenhagen. And I'll finish this first hour with this next song, South America, Take It Away. And this is Bing Crosby with the Andrews Sisters. And then after that, we're going to be with Carl Mann and his version of the old Nat King Cole number, Mona Lisa. Totally different to Nat King Cole's, I can assure you. Here we go now with Bing Crosby and the Andrews Sisters. And this one, as I say, South America, Take It Away.

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Yes, there we had it, and that was Bing Crosby with the Andrews Sisters. And now that's the first of my faraway places for today. I've got up more shows like this. And Mark, thank you very much for what you said on WhatsApp, Macy. I really appreciate what you said there, Macy. And it's just great music, it really is. But now we're going to have two Cartman songs on the track now. The first one is his version of Mona Lisa. And the second one's going to be called Rockin' Love. Oh, yes, here we jolly well go.

Yes, there was the first version, there was the first song, I beg your pardon, of Mona Lisa, of Calm Man with Mona Lisa. And the next one's going to be Rock and Love. I'm going to play this one. A lovely lady, a friend of mine, Margaret, and she's not too clever on her feet at the moment. But herself and Lynn and, the gang of ladies from the Put and Bricks Club. That's all I can say. The next one for me, as I say, is Rockin' Love. And we go back to Mr. Carl Mann.

Yes, the great column, very similar to Conway Twitty in his style of singing. I've got quite a few songs of Coleman on CDs that I've downloaded off my LPs and stuff. And also Conway Twitty, they both sing the likes of Mona Lisa and Rockin' Love, and their voices are so very, very similar. They are wonderful, they really are. Anyway, now she'll have Mr. Betty. Oh, Freudian slip there, I think. Mr. Eddie Bond now with Big Boss. Here we go.

Yes, Boss, that was Boss Man by Eddie Bond. Now, Roy Orbison recorded that, and he called it Big Boss Man. Same song, just different title. Now we shall have Link Ray and his Raymen. This is one fabulous, fabulous tune, and it's called Rumble. It would have been. It's that looks like it's Gene Simmons coming through there. I done told you so. So we'll go with done told you so instead. Here we go.

That was Gene Simmons there with I Done Sold Your Soul. Very, very interesting life that man had, and how he looked after his mum. It was absolutely amazing. She escaped from Nazi Germany. It's still Germany, call it whatever they like, it's still Germany. And his story with his mum is absolutely, it's just unbelievable, it really is. And the way he looked after her, great, great respect for the man. Now we shall have Link Ray and his Ray Men. Finally got there, and this is Rumble.

Yes, there it was. Link Ray and his Raymen, and that was called Rumble. And the next song now is Mr. Sleepy LaBeef. And this is Boogie Woogie Country Girl. I'm going to play this for all the ladies that I enjoy the company of at the Putin Vicks Club on a Wednesday night. It's only £1.50, by the way, to get into the club. And all that money goes to charity. And in the main, it goes to the charity down in Clatterbridge Hospital. Excuse me if there's other noises coming through. There's people walking through the back of the studio on the stairs. In the meantime, we shall go with Mr. Sleepy LaBeef and Country Girl.

Yes, Boogie Woogie Country Girl. And it was crazy last night at the Fulton Vicks. I got up, the ladies, Lynn and a couple of the other ladies, got me up to dance with them. Not that I can dance. I hobble around a great deal. But I actually watched rock and roll and line dancing, country line dancing to rock and roll, and they were absolutely amazing. It was about six or eight ladies. I could not believe you could do that dance to rock and roll. I couldn't. Anyway, they did, and I was made up to see it. And now, mate, we have Mr. Billy Gales, and I'm all tore up. So here we jolly well go.

Yes, there we had there, Mr. Roy Orbison there with me and little baby, me and little mama. And before that, we had the wonderful I'm All Sawed Up, and it was Billy Gales. And before that again, we had Sleepy Le Beef with Boogie Woogie Country Girl. Absolutely wonderful stuff. And now we shall go to one of my favourite singers of all time, Mr. Gene Vincent. And this is called Cruisin'. This is Margie, we're doing a shopping on a Tuesday, or on a Thursday. Cruisin'.

Yes, there he was, Mr. Jim Vincent, the man with the iron leg, a caliper on his leg. But what a great singer that man was. And when you think about Jim Vincent, he was a great, great rock and roller, but he had the most beautiful voice when it comes to singing ballads. So you wouldn't think it was the same person, you know. Absolutely wonderful. But in the meantime, now we shall have the killer himself. Oh, dear me. This is, again, one of the greatest rock and rollers ever. And as you said, he was the last man standing. Of all the rockers from the 50s, this man outlived them all. And I can give you now his name, as we know, is the killer. It's Jerry Lee Lewis. And that was for him about 2 years ago, The End of the Road. But that's the name of this song.

Yes, there was The Killer himself with The End of the Road, and that was Jerry Lee Lewis. And our next song now is going to be Charlie Rich, and Don't Put No Headstone on My Grave. There'll definitely be none on mine, because I'm going up the chimney when I go. When I put my clogs, I'm going up the chimney. I'm going to join my Annie then in Achill Island, County Mayo. Anyway, but till then, I'm going to just play my music. And in the meantime, as I say, we'll have Charlie Rich, Don't Put No Headstone on My Grave.

Well, we had nearly 4 minutes then of him insisting that you don't put no headstone on his grave. That was Charlie Rich. In the meantime, we shall have Carl Perkins now with Gone, Gone, Gone. Well.

ही।

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And that was Mr. Carl Perkins. And next we have Wanda Jackson. Another great rock and roll lady, this. And Hot Dog, He Made Me Mad.

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And hot dog, he made me mad. And in the meantime, we'll have Mr. Johnny Burness and his version of us. He's just says, tear it up.

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I was busy doing something else then. I do beg your pardon. And the next song I'm going to be playing now is Ricky Nelson. And this is the song that I was looking for, and I finally found, and I do beg your pardon if it was too long, I was off air then. This is Ricky Nelson with Lonesome Town.

What a beautiful song that was, Lonesome Town, Ricky Nelson. And the next song now is a fella named Charlie Feathers. This is one of the strangest songs I ever heard. You hear him hiccuping through it, but it's still good. And this is, as I say, Charlie Feathers, I Can Hardly Stand It.

And that was Charlie Feathers Old, and that was Charlie Feathers, I Can Hardly Stand It. And that was the very first song I ever played when I became a DJ. Dear me, a long, long time ago, a long, long time ago. But the second song I ever played was this next one, and this is Jackie Brenson. And they reckon this is the start of rock and roll, and I would totally disagree with that. Totally disagree with that. But this is called Rocket 88, and, well, I've been a rocker for a long time. This was definitely not the first rock and roll song, because the first rock and roll songs were in the 40s. And it was the big jazz sound that came into rock and roll and rockabilly. So anyway, this is Jackie Brenson and I can start again, Rocket 88.

Yes, there we had it there. That was Rockers 88 and it was Jackie Branson. And the song, next song I'm going to be playing after that is, I can tell you now, it's Eddie Cochran. And this is Something Else. And I heard a great version of this last night at the Poulton Vicks Club in Wallasey. And as I said before, it's only £1.50 to go in, but the music you hear, well, as my friend Margaret can tell you, some of it you'll never hear anywhere else. Oh, well, here we go. And this is Eddie Cochran with Something Else.

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And we look forward to hearing from you.

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But there's just one thing, you see. 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We always do it nice and rough. But we're gonna take the beginning of this song and do it

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morning and welcome along. It's Wednesday morning. It's the 15th of July. It's 8:03. It's the morning mix with Malks, with me, Lana Malkin. Yes, I'm back. They've let me back into the studio. I came in for one show, then I had a week off, and there's just so much going on at the moment. How's everybody coping with this weather? Katrina and the waves there, walking on sunshine. I mean, we love a bit of walking on sunshine, don't we? You've got to take these opportunities while you can, because, you know, we don't get the sunshine too often, do we?

Remember when I used to do the show and I used to do a start with a Wham track for every single show I did? Yeah, those were the days, weren't they? So yes, the sunshine. It's been a bit sunny, hasn't it? Anybody struggling to sleep? No? Oh, just me then. Actually, no, but you know, I'm not really struggling to sleep because anybody using a duvet still? Or just a sheet? Or even just nothing? 0742 144 1409. If you've got anything to say, anything to tell me, you know that score. Get in touch. This is Aha. Take on me.

Cincinnati Bengals, Walk Like an Egyptian. I remember my dad and one of his good mates doing the sand dance together when we lived in South Africa. They obviously they'd had a couple of drinks and they'd put on some strange music and they started doing the sand dance. And it's like, well, what the hell is a sand dance? Oh, it's what the Egyptians do. That is that. I've you know, usually things pass you by, but you know, hey, it's just the memory of my dad. Hungry Like the Wolf, Duran Duran.

We like the Wolf. This is Vintage Radio, the beating heart of Birkenhead, with me, Lana Malkin. The morning mix with Malks on Vintage Radio. Another thing I like about the warm weather is, you know, people start getting prepared to go on holiday, but you look in the newspapers and everything, and it says England hotter than the Balearics, hotter than Ibiza. Yeah, but we only get it for 2 weeks. They get it for the whole year. There's a long version of Holiday by Madonna. Damn it! Hey, the show isn't just thrown together, you know.

Anybody going away? Anybody got any plans? 0742 144 1409. Let us know where you're going. Let us know when you go. You know, excuse me. Sorry, a little cough in the throat then. It's like, you know, when you get off that plane, as the doors open, you get off the plane and you just feel that warmth hit you. That's the feel. Oh, I love that feeling. So today, it's currently 19 degrees and we're expecting highs of 29 degrees today. 29. And Charlie,

Billy Joel, Uptown Girl, sounds a bit like me, to be honest. I'm in love with an Uptown Girl. Not that she was looking for a downtown man, as he was saying. Yeah, still, coming up 10 months. 10 months, can you believe it? I can't. Sorry, I had a button problem earlier. As I was trying to stop coughing, I was pressed the mic to stop my voice coming out and the cough, but I pressed the wrong button. So apologies if you heard me coughing. Daryl Hall and John Oates, you make my dreams. Sarah, this is for you. Good morning. I don't think you're awake yet, but good morning.

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And don't forget, on WhatsApp, on 07421 44 1409. And we look forward to hearing from you.

Eurythmics, Sweet Dreams. Open brackets are made of this. Close brackets. Don't you hate it when people do that? When they say open brackets, close brackets. It's a nasty habit I picked up and I should stop doing it, okay? So from now on, I'm going to try and stop doing it, he says. I am going to try, honest. So what we missed? Well, we've had Wimbledon, and I'm proud to say that in the whole of the time that Wimbledon was on for 2 weeks, I didn't see any of it. And you think it takes over the whole of the TV schedules. But then again, I do work nights and weird hours and things, so that's probably the reason I didn't see that. Erasure, a little respect. This is Vintage Radio, the beating heart of Earth.

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What's coming up through the rest of the day, I hear you asking me? Well, 10am till 12, we've got something for everyone with Colette. 12 till 2, the Roger Wright Music Show with Roger Wright. 2 till 4, at the movies with Mark Lees. And 8 till 10, Rock with Soul with Chris Jarry. Now we've got Human League, Don't You Want Me? 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

Journey, Don't Stop Believing. Vintage Radio, The Beating Heart, Birkenhead, The Morning Mix of Melks. That's me. On this, the Wednesday, the 15th of July, it's rapidly approaching 9 a.m, so the first hour is almost gone. So don't forget, coming up later, you've got 10 a.m. till 12, Something for Everyone with Colette. 12 till 2, The Roger Wright Music Show with Roger Wright. 2 till 4, At the Movies with Mark Lees. And 8 till 10, Rock the Soul with Chris Jerry. 0742 144 1409 if you want to talk about anything. What sort of things do you talk about with your partner? Well, I'm just having a conversation with mine about pillows. Because I bought some new pillows. Some new pillows. It's as bad as my duvet conversation, okay? I bought some new pillows the other day, and I'm trying one, and Sarah's trying one, and I quite like them. They're these nice soft things with wings on them, and are ergonomically designed to make you have a better night's sleep. Is it working? Well, my neck isn't hurting as so much. It's a kind of magic. It is magic.

queen with a kind of magic. It is, those pillows, genuinely, they're so comfortable. It is like magic. It's like sleeping on a cloud. Billy Idol, Rebel Yell.

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And don't forget, on WhatsApp on 07421441409. And we look forward to hearing from you.

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You know how special you are to someone when you get a message from them saying that they've stepped through half your show. Oh, well, never mind. Toto, Africa. 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

The kettle's on, the toast is burnt, and Rick Astley is cued. It's the Morning Mix with Malks, your morning dose of 80s hits.

Rick Astley, Never Gonna Give You Up. It's one of those songs that every time I hear that song now, I can't stop thinking of my beautiful other half. Because that's every time I hear that song, I think about her, because that's how I feel about her. Simple Minds, alive and kicking. This is Vintage Radio, the beating heart of Birkenhead. The morning mix with Malks, with me, Lon Malkin, here until 10 on this Wednesday morning.

Simple Minds, alive and kicking. You can't beat a bit of Simple Minds, can you? It's the morning mix of Malcolm Vintage Radio. It's the beating heart of Birkenhead, and it's just all 80s. I know when I came back a couple of weeks ago, I was saying I might try and play music from other years, 90s and 2000s and what. No, I can't do it. I just can't do it. I'm dedicated to the 80s. It's the 80s and or nothing. 0742 144 1409. If you want any songs played, this is Pet Shop Boys and West End Girls.

That's Blondie. Call me. Vintage Radio, The Beating Heart, Birkenhead. It's me, Lionel Malk, in the morning mix of Malks. I'm here until 10 a.m. on this Wednesday morning. Phil Collins, You Can't Hurry Love. And it's true, you can't. Sometimes it takes 10 months, sometimes it takes 2 weeks.

anxious and fierce. Everybody wants to rule the world. We're into the last half an hour of the Morning Mix with Malks on Vintage Radio, The Beating Heart, Birkenhead. Don't forget, coming up after me is Something for Everyone with Colette. She's on 10 till 12, then 12 till 2, the Roger Wright Music Show with Roger Wright. 2 till 4, At the Movies with Mark Lees. And 8 till 10, Rock with Soul with Chris Jerry. Just going to go for a tune that I really, really enjoy. Temple Judas, Swords of a Thousand Men.

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of love. Not sure about a caravan. Camper van, yes. Talking about the idea of hiring a camper van for a little while and travelling around the UK, that'd be marvellous, wouldn't it? And then going further afield, travelling around Europe, taking like 3 months out and just travelling around Europe in a VW camper van. Oh, yes. Wouldn't that be just the dream? Soft Cell, Tainted Love.

Taylor Dayne, Tell It To My Heart, the very strong, powerful voice of Taylor Dayne there. It's rapidly approaching 10 a.m. on this Wednesday morning. Don't forget, I'm followed by the wonderful Colette. It's Vintage Radio, the beating heart of Birkenhead. And another song about the sun. This is The Stranglers, Always The Sun.

Plenty of chat. She's got plenty of bunny, I tell you that much. Honestly, she could talk for England, that one. So that's me done. Thank you so much for listening. I'll be back again Wednesday, 8 till 10 next week. Have a wonderful week, guys. And catch you all next week. Thank you so much for listening.

Ooh, it's another scorcher on this Monday afternoon. Many thanks to Alan for that repeat run, of course, of the Country Music Show. It's noon, it's a Monday lunchtime. That can only mean one thing on Vintage Radio. All-time music rates right round till 2 o'clock. 2 hours of the best and easy middle-of-the-road and classic songs and sounds that you just don't hear on the radio anymore. Whatever you're doing, keep cool. It's a scorcher.

Oh, brilliant. From the album of the Burt Bacharach Classics, that was brilliantly done by Trina Oosterhuis. I know I'm going to have to get Barry to pronounce that for me. We think she is Norwegian, but it's a great, great album of Burt Bacharach Classics on this Monday lunchtime here on Vintage Radio, the beating heart of Birkenhead, live, of course, on your Alexa, on your phone, on your tablet. We're global. We're everywhere. You can't get away from us. And as always, Monday, it's a great lineup of shows. Following me at 2 till 4, it's the Hotchpot Show with Mr. Barry Prescott. Always great fun with the quiz, the joke, show of the week, artist of the week, unknown tracks. Barry just guesses it through, wings it as well, and does a great show. It's great fun. And then there'll be a repeat run between 4 and 6 of Jerry Devine's Afternoon Delight Show. So if you missed it, you can catch that one again between 4 and 6. And then between 6 and 8, it's a live show, something for everyone with Colette. 2 hours of great music. Send your requests in as well on the email. We'll give you all the details of that very shortly. And Colette plays music right across the board and comes right up to date with all the latest sounds. And then from 8 till 8, you can chill out with the top cast himself, Mr. Anthony Pierce, live in the studio with those soul flavours. A little bit of a Mexican hat dance now. Now, don't get too carried away. Keep cool. James Last.

0: Yeah, you think he was busking outside Hamilton Square Station when I've just come past. The sound of Don Partridge, that was a big hit for him way back in the 60s, all about Rosie. And before that, a dance round the room to the James Last Orchestra and the Mexican Hat Dance. 2 hours of great songs and sounds. Lots of music, as I say, every week that you just don't hear on the radio anymore. Radio, really, in a way, like it used to be on the old Light programme. Radio 2 days when the likes of Desmond Carrington and David Jacobs were spinning all those classic tracks. And point about this programme, All Time Music Greats, is played in honour and to keep those records going for my legendary hero, Mr. Desmond Carrington. He used to do exactly the same, playing all these all-time music greats. Desmond left us quite a number of years ago now when he bowed out. Oh, it was so sad to hear him bowing out after over 60 years of broadcasting. So I thought, you know what? I gotta keep waving that flag. It's a beautiful sunny day. Nancy Wilson to tell us all about it. Sit back, enjoy.
1: Sunny

Oh, those Beach Boys, they always were having fun, weren't they, during those summer California days? Beautiful all summer long. And before that, that beautiful laid-back version of Sunny from the late, great Nancy Wilson. In the meantime, to tell you all about Cuba, here's the Gibson Brothers. A little bit of Latino. Here we go. And see those feet tapping, dancing again? Big disco classic from the 80s, if I remember.

All this dancing around. They were massive in the day. Of course, you remember the Nolans. They sang for the Pope. They sang with Sinatra. Yeah, they were everywhere. They were absolutely massive in the day. And of course, since then, a couple of the sisters have since sadly passed away. But they'll be forever remembered, of course, for I'm in the Mood for Dance, a big million-seller hit. And before that, of course, it was the sound of the Gibson Brothers and Cuba. Do you know what? I think after all that dancing around, seriously, we need to just slow it down just a little bit. And I think there's only one man who can do that for us. Here's Paul Anka. Yeah, the man himself. And just listen to his take on this Oasis classic.

Oh, yes, indeed. With those beautiful summer sounds, Anton Kolesyubin's Wave, Percy Faith and his orchestra. And what did you think of Paul Anka? What do you think the brothers would think of that? Fantastic, a beautiful version of Wonderwall. Nice and laid back indeed, it really was. Classic now from the 60s, the late great Judith Durham and the Seekers. And we certainly won't find another Judith Durham.

And we certainly won't find another Judith Durham. Sadly left us a few years ago. It was national mourning in Australia. She was an absolute national treasure for Australia. And all those massive hits, of course, that she had during the 60s. And there's also a career on her own as well. They actually said a voice of an angel. A voice of an angel indeed. It was. Tell you what about Jamaica? Of course you know Mr. Gilbert O'Sullivan. And this is what I constantly have to say, because he's so loving. Like all our furry friends, Radio Oscar, Radio Ronnie and Radio Teddy, always jumping up. Oscar, he's so tall now, he jumps up. When he sort of comes up to you and wants to jump up, he puts his front paws right over your shoulders. He's so tall now. And he just wants to look at you right in the face. That big tongue going like a big, like a, his tongue, to be honest with you, is like a huge piece of ham. Panting away in the hot weather, just wants to be loving. And of course, it doesn't matter how many times you say it, I keep saying, listen, Oscar.

And that's what it is. You got to tell him, get down. Not that it means much difference to him. He just carries on the way he does. Barry's along at 2 o'clock, of course, with his Hotchpotch show. He'll have a great mix of musics, artists of the week, the quiz, the jokes, you name it. He'll have it all there for you, all the go with the Hotchpotch show. On Vintage Radio, don't forget, all our presenters, all the gang, and all you listeners out there tuned in, we all stand together.

Oh, what a production! Sir Paul McCartney, way back, Rupert and the Frog Song. If I remember, that was a big hit round about Christmas time as well. But I do love it. I love the arrangements on it. Great song. We all do stand together. Yes, indeed. I've got the studio door open. I've got a flight going over to Speke Airport. You can probably hear it right now. But it's a beautiful afternoon, and it's a lovely cool breeze coming into the studio to keep us all nice and cool. Vintage Radio, all-time music greats. Mark Lee's here right round, of course, until the hour of 2 o'clock. And then, of course, Barry will take over. And Vintage it is on my show because I do play songs going way, way back. In point of fact, this next song I'm going to play was first recorded and played out 102 years.

Oh, yes, I'll see you in my dreams. Great song. 102 years old. Unbelievable. It could have been written last week, couldn't it? Most definitely could. And that was the sound of the Pearls. A tribute now to an all-time music great. Sadly, since last week's show on Monday, last week, of course, we heard the very sad passing of the legendary Welsh singer Bonnie Tyler at just 75 years of age. She'd been ill for quite some time now, and the Welsh minister said, "We've lost a true icon whose music brought joy to so many." She was an absolutely Welsh legendary icon. Yeah, born Gaynor Hopkins in South Wales on June the 8th, 1951. She signed with RCA Records in 1975 and had her first hit 50 years ago in 1976 with Lost in France. And of course, following from that, all the other ones followed. And a vocal cord operation left her husky voice helping the likes of It's a Heartache become her first runaway hit in 1977. Other big hits, of course, included Total Eclipse of the Heart and Holding Out for a Hero, featured in the movie, of course, Footloose. Very, very sad to hear the passing of her. And just looking back on her early career, she was spotted by a talent scout, Roger Bell, in the Townsman Club in Swansea, singing the Ike and Tina Turner song Nutbush City Limits with her band Imagination in 1975. She was invited to London to record some demo tracks, and after months passed, Tyler, Bonnie received a phone call from RCA offering her a recording contract, and the rest was history. Yes, indeed, an absolute music legend. So, so sad to hear of her passing, and our condolences go to all her family and friends. Bonnie Tyler, indeed, will forever be remembered. The music of these legends goes on and on. Bonnie's gone to that great studio in the sky, but her music lives on with this 50-year-old classic.

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There you go, Barry. You keep hanging on. Is he doing his final tour right now, I think, or was he on the end? There you go. Legend Barry Manilow. And Let's Hang On. And before that, the beautiful sounds of the late great Bonnie Tyler. Sadly missed, but will forever be remembered on all time music greats. And Lost in France. Can you believe that? 1976, 50 years ago. Oh, seriously, where's it going, the time when you're having fun? All right, to take us up to the hour at 1 o'clock there, just looking today in history, in 1923, the Hollywood sign was officially dedicated. It originally read Hollywood Land. The last four letters were removed in 1949. Yes, indeed, in 1949. Well, we mentioned Hollywood, we've got to mention a Hollywood superstar. What a voice. Marlene Dietrich.

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1: And we always do. 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Any requests, if she's got it, she'll play it. And we've got thousands and thousands of tracks here in the studio to choose from. So 99.9, she will have it for you, and she'll definitely give it a spin. Andrew Ray there, wasn't that beautiful? And the Johann Strauss Orchestra's Sleepy Shores. That was originally a TV theme to a TV series way back in the 70s called Owen MD, composed by Johnny Pearson. But his version, I thought, was absolutely gorgeous. And before that, the one and only, the Hollywood legend, the Blue Angel herself, Miss Marlene Dietrich. Wasn't she marvelous? Destiny Rides Again with James Stewart. She was absolutely magnificent, and a grand age. Passed away in 1992 at the grand age of 90. Over 1,500 people attended her funeral. It was a mass requiem mass. A Hollywood legend, you see, giants. I often mention the likes of the Hollywood greats. Of course, don't forget, if you like your movies, don't forget to join me every Wednesday between 2 and 4. At the movies, I take you to your favourite Odeon or ABC, Ritz Plaza Cinema, your popcorn, your choc ice on the go. What more could you want? 2 hours of great movie songs and themes. We have great fun. And while it's so hot like this, as I always say, it's cooler inside. Okay, 3 weeks. 3 weeks, this was the number one slot in June 1975. Yes, June 75, it held the slot, and it was a golden oldie, revived, originally a massive hit for the Ink Spots, but taken to the number one spot by the brilliant, lofty Donna Stell, accompanied by Mr. Windsor Davis.
2: Promise me, green grass, not to tell what you heard. Whispering grass, say, you can't keep your word. Keep your word, sing lofty.

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Oh yes, you told them once before, and it is no secret anymore. I will not have gossip in this jungle.

I remember them doing it on Top of the Pops. A massive hit there for Donna Stell and Windsor. What a voice Donna Stell had when I was working at the old Top Rank Ritz, as we called it, of course, the showplace of the North there in Conway Street. Now gone, of course, so sadly, blinking car park. Shame on them. We used to have lots of celebrities coming in and doing shows at Christmas and Easter time. And remember one year we had Donna Stell in. Einar Hotman was massive on TV and he came with his little lofty uniform and everything. And you know what? Absolutely brought the house down. Obviously doing Whispering Grass and all the other great songs that he sings. He did a lovely album. I often play a lot of the tracks here on All Time Music Greats. What a beautiful singer and what a lovely man as well. He was so polite and signed everybody's autographs, pictures taken with him and everything. Lovely, lovely chap as Donna Stell, and remembered again here on Vintage Radio 41 years ago on this very day, the 13th of July 1985. Can you believe this? 41 years ago, this very day, Live Aid rock concerts were held simultaneously in London and Philadelphia, raising millions for famine relief in Ethiopia. The brainchild, of course, of Mr. Bob Geldof and, of course, his gang, and the artists, of course, performing. Everybody were there, weren't they, from Queen to George Michael, Elton John, and then, of course, Phil Collins were performed in London, and then they flew over on Concorde to be over in Philadelphia a couple of hours later. Absolutely magic. An iconic day will be forever remembered was Live Aid. 41 years ago this very day, and you'll all remember, any of your listeners of a certain age, the whole thing kicked off with this song from Status Quo.

Yeah, the big opener for Live Aid, the brainchild of Midge Band, of course, Bob Geldof, and the thousands that joined around the world and made those donations to the Live Aid appeal 41 years ago, 13th of July, 1985 is when that kicked off. Unbelievable. Time flies when you're having fun. Do you remember this one from the 70s?

Oh, you don't indeed. Part of the Union. Mm. Very militant song from the Straubs way back in the 70s. Beautiful summer sounds now, this beautiful weather. Here's Astrid Gilberto and a beautiful summer samba.

Oh, a golden oldie way back in his early career, now in his 90th year. And he's just stepped down from performing the legendary all-time music great Johnny Mathis, one of his early hits and a beautiful record as well. Chances Are. That was featured in Close Encounters of the Third Kind. If you know the movie with the scene where the little boy is opening the door and the Martians are all outside, all the lights going and the house goes into complete mayhem with the cooker rocking away and the fridge freezing and the washing machine going on. At one point, a record goes onto the record player and the record playing, you get a quick burst of Chances Are from Johnny Mathis. See all this trivia that you learn when you're listening to all-time music greats. There's a brilliant instrumental, Take You Back, from Bimbo Jets.

It really is a favourite on Vintage Radio All Time Music. Carney Francis, the late great, always remembered on this show, and the Tom Jones hit It's Not Unusual. Before that, the Turtles, Eleanor, you remember that one? And of course, before that, we had the sound of Bimbo Jet. Bimbo Jet. And El Bimbo. Do you know what? It'd be a good time to have a ride on that push bike.

Yeah, the Bushmite song, The Mixtures, and we followed it up with the late great Davy Jones and the Monkees. Only one member of the band still with us, that's Mickey Dolenz. But the guys forever remembered. At one point, of course, they were on par with the Fab Four Beatles in America, with the Monkees with their own TV series as well. I'm a Believer was one of their big hits. Okay, let's gather around the honky-tonk piano, the legendary Mrs. Mills. Let's have a quick sing-along.

Elton John. Sir Elton loves Mrs. Mills. The piano was set to a certain tune. The way it was tuned is still at EMI Abbey Road Studios. She was a million-selling artist during the 60s and 70s, Mrs. Mills. All those piano sing-alongs. And there you had I Wanna Be Happy, She Could Have a Be Babyface, Somebody Stole My Girl. Quick shout-out, of course, our friends at Rec 41. The only sober bar in the town. It's situated in Market Street, just 2 minutes from this studio. It's open Monday to Friday from 9 a.m. to 9 p.m. and Saturday and Sunday from 1 till 9. It's a total sober bar. Lots of drinks available, all non-alcoholic. And, of course, your teas and coffees and lassies, all them available as well. Lots of great cold drinks and lots of snacks as well on the go. And don't forget, they've got the pool, the darts, the karaoke. Lots going on there. So don't be sitting at home, especially if you're on your own and you don't want a drinking pub. You want a nice little sober bar. Rec 41, Market Street, Birkenhead. Rob and all the team there do a great job, and Rob's always been a great supporter of Vintage Radio as well, and we thank him for that. But the sober bar in Market Street, you can't miss it. Rec 41, it's there and it awaits you. And also on the corner of Market Street is Sue's. Sue's is the new sort of eating place. Freshly brewed coffee, delicious hot and cold sandwiches, cakes, bakes, hot pies, sausage rolls. It's beautiful. I stuck my head in last week. She just launched it, Sue. She always wanted a business of her own, and she's got it. And it's right on the corner of Market Street into Argyle Street. As you turn into Market Street on the right there coming up Argyle Street, you can't miss it. Sue's, S-O-O-Z-S, is right on the corner, 33 Argyle Street. And it's beautiful inside. There's nice little books, nice little quiet corners. You just want to go sit down, have a little read of a book, your own book. There's books there on the shelves, magazines. Sue will make you very welcome, and she's doing so well. Lots of people sitting outside before, and it's a new launch for her, and I wish her every success with it. It's so hard starting a business these days, but it's a beautiful, welcoming place, and the smell is gorgeous. It just drags you in. So there you go. That's Sue's, the new shop with a familiar face on the corner of Market Street in Birkenhead. Don't miss out on that. And don't forget, if you need any help or advice, Mencap, they are situated in Market Street, just up the road from Rec 41. Again, just 2 minutes from this studio in Market Street, Birkenhead. Mencap, just coming up to the corner of Market Street at the top end. They're there for lots of advice. They're open there Monday to Friday. And they always have lots of events going on. Pop in, see them, have a chat with them. If you've got anything you want to talk about, any help, a bit of advice, they're there on hand to give you all. At Mencap, brilliant job, great people, all volunteers. They do a wonderful job there in Market Street, Birkenhead. So, you know, it's all happening in Market Street, Birkenhead. So get walking.

Oh, you tell them, Nancy. Get walking. These boots are made for walking. That was a massive 60s hit, of course, for Frank's daughter, Nancy. And these boots are made for walking. Barry will be along at 2 o'clock with the Hotchpot Show. And a quick shout out for tomorrow, noon till 2, it's the Irish Music Show with our Alan. 2 hours of great Irish sounds for you, then 2 till 4. And now with the Beatles and a Strictly Dance Music Hour with Mr. Gareth Morris. And moving along to Wednesday, 8 a.m. till 10 a.m. Brilliant. All those 80s sounds, the morning mix with our Malks. That's Lionel Malkin with his morning mix show from 8 till 10 on a Wednesday morning. He's so happy and bubbly as well, and everyone's so grumpy. 10 till noon, it's something for everyone again. It's Colette with her request show. Again, send your requests in studio@vintageradio.org.uk. If Colette's got it, she'll play it for you. 12 till 2, it's the Roger Wright music show. Roger Wright, a vintage radio presents a veteran with his great music show, and wow, does he put a show together for you. Lots of trivia and information about every track he plays. Then from 2 till 4, there's some guy in the studio called Mark Lees. Ah, that's me, at the movies, of course. 2 hours of great movie songs and sounds from the days of the big screen between 2 and 4. And then from 8 till 10, a bit of rock with soul with Mr. Chris Jarry. In the meantime, this is a TB classic. Right now, coming up. I knew it was.

0: Oh, yes. Mr. Who was it? Mr. Tony Christie.
1: Yeah.
0: And, of course, the Avenues and Alleyways, as featured, of course, in The Protectors, starring Robert Vaughan and Nyrene Dawn-Porter, very big during the 70s and 80s, if I remember. Mr. Barry Prescott is in the studio. Good afternoon.
2: Good afternoon.
0: Where's the laughing chat? Barry, welcome on this beautiful Sunday afternoon. Any little trailers of what we can expect this afternoon?
1: The first thing I would say, it's Monday.
0: Monday? Yeah, it's Monday.
1: I have got Boney M as my featured artiste.
0: Right, lots of big hits for them.
1: Lots of big hits. And my show...
0: Right.
1: Snoopy.
0: Snoopy?
1: Snoopy.
0: Quickly tell us about Snoopy. Are you Snoopy the...
1: Yeah, the Peanuts character.
0: Oh, I love Snoopy. Yeah.
1: Well, it's a sequel, because they had another big hit with You're a Good Man.
0: Charlie Brown. Ah, yeah, they did.
1: And it was really popular.
0: Right.
1: So they made this as a sequel.
0: Oh, great. Okay.
1: Didn't do very much. But
0: but Snoopy's great.
1: Better in Britain than it did in
0: America. Yeah, a great character, wasn't he, Snoopy? He's always lounging around with his ears back. And
1: that's right.
0: And taking the... Oh, that's great. And the usual quiz and jokes.
1: Sadly, I've got the usual quiz.
0: That's all right,
1: Sadly, I've got the jokes.
0: And a few unknown tracks.
1: I don't know my unknown tracks till they come up on the computer.
0: And with that, we get a bang. Heading Up to Time is a golden oldie. This is a beautiful... I'm going to check the date on this. I reckon this track is probably... I reckon Barry about 100 years old. Bye Bye Blackbird, yeah, Alison
1: not,
0: Moyer.
1: Yeah, not with her singing it.
0: Not with her, but I bet you we'll check on this now. Here she is, Alison Moyer.

Oh yes, slightly slowed up version of Bye Bye Blackbird. We reckon that's got to be a 20s track going way back. Taking us up to time now, the great Noble hit Cherokee. This is a brilliant version by Ron Goodwin.

0: Wonderful. Ron Goodwin and his orchestra, Ray Noble's Cherokee. That wraps All Time Music Rage for this Monday afternoon. This show gets a repeat run, of course, don't forget, on Friday, noon till 2, exactly the same time again. And an overnight repeat tonight from last week's show, midnight till 2. And Barry's show gets a midnight run tonight between 2 and 4. Barry's about to take to the airwaves. Have fun with Barry with Hotchpotch. I'll see you Wednesday at the movies. Bye for now.
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1: Richard Wong.

Here we are, during the Prismic, and starting us off today with Why Oh Why. Well, it's only because I picked that record, that's why. Here's the original version of a song which Wayne Fontana had a hit with. This is Major Lance.

A little bit too late, just a little bit too late. That, of course, came from Mr. Wayne Fontana and the Mindbenders. Great song indeed. Now, Australian actor Sam Neill, he passed away. Well, the news broke up that he passed away on Monday morning. And, well, to me, he's in one of my absolute favourite films, and that film is actually called The Dish. And it's based on this observatory that's in Parkes in Australia. Right, and they apparently took the pictures from the moon when Neil Armstrong did the moon landing. So from the soundtrack of that film, in tribute, here's Oliver.

Oliver, of course, and great record from them from the 1960s, Little Things Simply Called. Good Morning Sunshine, another record that's in that film. I absolutely adore this piece of music, and I love playing this record. A few people have actually recovered it. Glenn Campbell's done it, and the Shads have recorded it as well. And there's the bit in this film called The Dish, right, and this is in it, and this is the piece of music that they use to show off how big this dish is, right? And the piece of music that they use is this one, Mason Williams and Classical Gas.

Engelbert Humperdinck, of course, and I Made That Easy to Forget. Okay, great record indeed. Now, I'll play the Good Morning Sunshine before from Oliver. Right, and it's got some weird words in that one. And if you think that song's got some weird words in it, how about this one from Dave D, Dozy, Beaky, Mick and Titch?

What a great band they were. Dave D, Dosey Beaky, Mick and Titch. And Zabadak. Their hit singles were just outstanding. Anyway, the wonderful world of the internet, right? The wonderful world of the internet. Googling things and finding things out. It's great. You know, you can do it. I've always wanted to know, right? I mean, Simon and Garfunkel, right? It's Art Garfunkel and Paul Simon, right? Sonny and Cher was Sonny Bono and Cher Sarkism. Let's play I Got You, Babe.

Ah, well, we still believe, don't we? Landing Scenes with David Baddiel and Frank Skinner, of course, the original of Three Lines, and then before that, 1966, World Cup Willie from Lonnie Donegan. Oh, here's one of those records from the 1980s that was always on the radio and always made you think, oh, I'm going to buy that record, I'm going to buy that record. And it stayed in the charts for weeks and weeks and weeks. And it eventually went. It took me 30-odd years to get this record. Ice School Works and Love is a Wonderful Colour.

think I'll have to find that record and give it a good clean, because it sounds like a... it needs it, doesn't it? Yeah. Mind you, some of the old records from the 50s and the 60s that I've got, I've given them a really good wash, and they sound really, really good. Whereas that one's 40-odd years old and sounds awful. But never mind. High School Works and Love Is a Wonderful Colour right here on Vintage Radio. And here's one which I've never heard, and I think I just hope it's the same song. Rain, Rain, Go Away from the Ivy League.

totally different song altogether. Rain, Rain, Go Away from the Ivy League, and here's Eden Kane. This is the one I thought it was going to be, but it's not. Rain, Rain, Go Away, 1962.

Rolling Stones, of course, and As Tears Go By, also a big hit for Marianne Faithfull, I seem to remember. Yes, OK. I can't believe that. Between 1958 and 2024, I think it might be, actually, Cliff Richard's only had 47 albums, but he's had well over 100 singles and about 60 EPs. Anyway, here's one of the best records that he did with the Shads. This is I'm the Lonely One.

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Now, of course, came from Mr. Billy Fury. Great song indeed. Okie dokie. Shall we have another quick one? I've just seen another quick song that Billy Fury did. Yeah, we'll have another quick Billy Fury one. This is Once Upon a Dream.

remember when I first heard that record, I thought, if I was on the radio, I would play that one. Del Shannon, 1967. A little number called Come and Cuss Again. It's on a Liberty Records CD that I bought many, many years ago. And I remember when I first heard it, I thought, oh, God, that's brilliant. So there you go. I was watching the Elvis film the other night. It was shown again on the BBC. BBC Three, I think, had it on. And there's a bit in the film which just makes me go, wow. Colonel Tom Parker, what a pain in the backside he really was. And Elvis was just about to make the 68 special, right? Martin Luther King got shot, and Robert Kennedy got shot, and it shocked the world. And all Colonel Tom Parker wanted Elvis to do was to do this special and wear a Christmas jumper and sing Here Comes Santa Claus. And then behind his back, this was written and recorded and done on the 68 special, and Colonel Tom Parker wasn't impressed.

0: baby somewhere hanging around.
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Animals 1963 and Baby Let Me Take You Home. Okie dokie. Two of the best songs which I think, in fact, the rarity sound, I like being honest. Two of the best songs I think from Roy Orbison, The Comedians and Running Scared.

There we are, two in a row there from Roy Orbison, Running Scared, and The Comedians, which was written by Elvis Costello, apparently. Yeah, so there you go. We don't want a 12-inch mix of that song. Seriously. Now, because it's too long. I've got the shorter version. I can always play one of the other ones. Yeah, I think I'll play one of the other ones. Why not, indeed? Shall we have one of the more well-known ones? I think so. Why not, indeed? That's if it's going to let me do it. Is it going to let me? No? Okay. That's fine. Computer's being a bit ridiculous on me today. Why not? Oh, go on then. Let's have that one then. Why not? Here we go. 1967, The Searchers.

Tony Crane, Billy Kinsey, of course, and the Mercy Beats with a little thing simply called I Think of You. And here's Billy Kinsey once again with Liverpool Express and one of their hit singles, This is Dreamin'.

There you go, the move, of course, from Flowers in the Rain before they had Confusion from ELO. And here's the song which actually I got married to, believe it or not. Byron Lee and the Dragonairs and Oil in My Lamp.

Here we are, Byron Lee and the Dragonairs and Oil in My Lamp. I say Lisa and I got married to that, but we didn't get married. We got married to the song rather than that record, you know. Lovely day. Anyway, here's Elton John.

Simply Red, of course, there, and Holding Matthias. I think that was number one some 40-odd years ago. Okay, that's about it for me today. I want to say bye-bye. Leave you with M and pop music until Sunday morning. Have a good weekend, and I'll see you soon.

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Good evening and welcome to Vintage Radio, the beating heart of Birkenhead, just down the road from the Town Hall. 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Hope you're feeling well, and if not, I hope you're feeling better very soon. So, to get us started, we've got Toto, 1982, and this won a Grammy Award for Record of the Year in 1983, and this is Rosanna.

Oh, yes, on Vintage Radio, it's me, Colette. 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I'd like to say hello to Jenny and Grace, who are listening in tonight, and Janice. Right, did she... Oh, she said, there's a cool breeze. Oh, Janet, you're lucky. It's scorching in here. Right, up next. Tony will be with us at 8 o'clock, but he does like this song. It's Lady Gaga and Bruno Mars, and Die With A Smile.

Our beautiful song there, Lady Gaga and Bruno Mars. I'd like to thank everybody that's been on today. So we had Mark at 12, then Barry at 2. It's me now, and then at 8 till late, Soul Flavour with Anthony Pierce. Now I'm taking you to 1979, and this song was voted best driving song of all time in a Top Gear poll. It's Queen with Don't Stop Me Now.

Oh yes, the wonderful voice of Freddie Mercury there with Queen, Don't Stop Me Now. And Don't Stop Me. We've got Steps next from their album What the Future Holds Part 2, 2021. And this is Take Me for a Ride.

Oh, yeah, Steps there, my Michael and Sophie's, well, one of the favourite bands. Next, this featured in Despicable Me 2. Yes, it's Pharrell Williams, and this is Happy.

Oh, yes. A lovely song there. And it does make you feel a bit happier, doesn't it? Okay, I'd like to say good evening to Michael and Kieran. I'm not sure if he's home yet, but Michael's definitely in. And they are in London, and it's always hotter there. So good luck, guys. Keep them cool. But next up, yes, KC and the Sunshine Band from the album Do You Wanna Party? And this is Please Don't Go.

lovely song there. Haven't heard that for a while. Right, we're going to it a bit more recent now. And this is the ex-Little Mix singer Perry 2024. And this is her song, Tears.

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0: I'm sorry about that. I forgot Checky was doing a jingle. So, I've got a request next. And this is for Janet in Mid Wales. And yes, we've got to do it. It's Bonnie Tyler with Total Eclipse of the Heart.

yes, Bonnie Tyler there, who we lost, another great, but she hadn't been well for a long time, but she sadly passed away. Right, let me tell you what's on tomorrow, Tuesday, 12 till 2, the Irish Music Show with Alan, 2 till 4, an hour with the Beatles, then Strictly Dance Music Hour with Gareth Morris, then Wednesday, 8 till 10, I'm not sure if Lionel's in, but if he is, it's the morning mix with Malks, and 10 till 12, Something for Everyone with myself, but they are all new songs, nothing is repeated. 12 till 2, the Roger Wright Music Show. 2 till 4, At the Movies with Mark Lees. And 8 till 10, Rock with Silk with Chris Jarry. But now, from his album Equals, it's Ed Sheeran with Leave Your Life.

Oh yes, Ed Sheeran there with Leave Your Life. Okay, from the album English Rain. Well, we haven't seen much of that lately. It's Gabrielle Aplin, and this is The Power of Love.

Oh yes, lots of people have sang that song, haven't they? But that was Gabrielle Aplin. Right, he gets one song, one show. It's Techie's Choice time. And this week he's picked a song that was written by Rick Parfitt and Andy Bone. 1979, it's Status Quo with Whatever You Want.

Oh yes, Status Quo, and that was Techie's Choice. Right, I'm down to Thursday now, 11 till 1, Total Country with Alan. Then 1 till 3, The Rock and Roll Show with Tom. Then Friday, 4 till 6, Richard Walls, Friday Almost Live on Vintage Radio. And I'll tell you the rest later. So now I'm going to play. I've got Diana Ross, but it's come up as the Supremes. It was number 3 in the UK in 1970. And this is Stoned Love.

Oh yes, the great voice of Diana Ross, singing lead vocals there, and the Supremes. Right, Saturday, we are lucky we've got David Nixon, because he's here from 9 o'clock in the morning till 12:30 in the afternoon. 9 till 10 swings the thing. That's David's show. Then 10 till 12:30, the Garden Party radio show with David and sometimes with John. And this week he had his friend Paul in, but it's always a good show. And 2 till 4, Afternoon Delight with the delightful Jerry Devine. And then 4 till 6, All Things Rock with Moira L. She wasn't in this week because one of her friends had lost a pet and she was just checking that they were okay. But she'll be back next week. Right, from the album Gold Rush Kid, it was number 3 in the UK. It's George Ezra, Green Grass.

Oh yes, a great song there by George Ezra. So I told you about Saturday, I'm going to tell you about Sunday now. 10 till 12, Richard Wall's Sunday Selection with Richard, a lovely way to start your day. Then to start your evening on a Sunday, 6 till 7, The Power Hour with Luke Seddon, and it's all positive vibes from Luke. And 7 till 9, Sunday Night Rock Cafe with Paul. So if you like rock music, that's the show for you. But now it reached number 7 in the UK charts, but we're going back to 1965. It's the Byrds with Mr. Tambourine Man.

Oh, yes, the birds there, Miss Tambourine Man. I'd like to say good evening to Gary and Margaret in Northern Ireland, and they've had a bank holiday, so they've been busy out today, but they've just tuned in. So good evening, guys. This next song is from the movie Rocket Man 2019. It's Elton John and Taron Egerton, who I watched him play Eddie the Eagle yesterday on the TV. And this is I'm Gonna Love Me Again.

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1: 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Don't forget

Whatever it is, she had it. That's good to know. Right, this is from the album Good Girl Gone Bad. It's Rihanna, and this song is Good Girl Gone Bad.

yes. Now, I think I was reading. She's having another baby. I was reading something. I think she's having twins. But she's very happy anyway and healthy. So that's all we need to know. I have a request next. And it's from Margaret in Northern Ireland. She's just putting her feet up after a long day. And this is Annie Lennox and Precious.

0: 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And don't forget, on WhatsApp, on 07421441409. And we look forward to hearing from you.
1: And that was the lovely voice of Markley's studio manager giving you all the details to get in touch with us. So thank you for that, Mark. I'm going to play a Welsh band next, and it was number one in the UK in 2005. The album is Language, Sex, Violence, Other. It's Stereophonics with Dakota.

Oh, wow, what a song. Never get fed up of hearing that one. And this is another good one. It's The Weeknd and Ariana Grande and Save Your Tears.

Oh yes, great song there. The Weeknd has had so many hits. He's very, very famous in America. Well, he's famous here, but he's very, very, very famous. Okay, we have a request. Sort of. Gary hasn't found, hasn't thought of anything he really wants, but he said anything by Slade. So Techie has picked Look What You Done.

0: Oh, and that was for Gary. Hope you enjoyed that one. I feel as if it's getting hotter and hotter in this studio. We don't have a window. The door's open, the fan's on. But it's really hot. What's it saying on the thermometer?
1: 28 degrees.
0: Oh, well. We've only got half an hour left and then it's time for Anthony to sweat in the sweat box with his Soul Flavours show. But now I'm going back to 1980 and this is from the album I Just Can't Stop. It's The Beat, Hands Off, She's Mine.

Yes, a bit of scar there. Hands off, she's mine. Okay. Oh, now this song is about meeting an ex while you're on a date. 2025. It's Benson Boone. And this is Sorry, I'm Here for Someone Else.

Oh yes, Benson Boone there, the guy in the jumpsuits that do all the backflips all over the place. Well, he's very talented. Oh, I know Margaret's been watching the tennis and she really enjoyed it. They've had glorious weather, but when me and my friend Janet went, it was torrential rain. But we still had a nice day. So I'm glad they're lucky with the weather, because we definitely weren't. We were very soggy. Okay, I'm going to a Scottish duo next, 1976. It was number six in the UK, and it's Gallagher and Lyle. I Wanna Stay With You.

great song there. I want to stay with you for the rest of my life. Oh, it's a long time, but you know, people do it. All right, I have a request now. And this is for Janet in Mid Wales. And this is Kirsty McCall with In These Shoes.

Oh, yes, that's a good one, Janice. Has that reminded you of Anthony's playing? I've heard he's coming to you very soon. I'm sure if it's this Wednesday. Okay. Well, they've been popular, haven't they? And now they're popular again from the album Stop the Clocks. It's Oasis, but as we call it, the Royal Family song, and I think they do now, this is Half the World Away.

Oh yes, a lovely song there. And The Royal Family was one of our favourite shows. Right, Sophie Ellis-Bextor from her album Perimenopop. This is Taste.

Oh, I love that song. And that was from 2025. Okay, well, I'm going back now. I'm going to take you back to 1971 from the album Sticky Fingers. It's the Rolling Stones, and this is Brown Sugar.

Oh, yes. And I've read they don't put that in the set anymore because it's something to do about being, to do with slavery and how you treat women and taking cocaine. So they don't have her in the set list, apparently. Right, if you've enjoyed this show, it's on repeat on a Friday evening, 7 till 9, because time's moving on. But next, I'm going to play Years and Years, you know, with Ollie and the Magician, who's a Belgium DJ, and this is Sunlight.

0: Oh, yes, The Magician and Years with Ollie Alexander on lead vocals there. Anthony has entered the building and he's raring to go. Oh, yes. So take care of yourselves. Don't be rushing around in this heat.
1: Right.
0: So it's goodbye from me.
1: And a goodbye from me.
0: Until Wednesday, thanks for everything.

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1: Wretched Wall.

Here we are, Jerry and the Pacemakers starting off today with Why Oh Why. Well, it's only because I picked that record, that's why. Here's the original version of a song which Wayne Fontana had a hit with. This is Major Lance.

A little bit too late, just a little bit too late. That course came from Mr. Wayne Fontana and the Mindbenders. Great song indeed. Now, Australian actor Sam Neill, he passed away. Well, the news broke up that he passed away on Monday morning. And, well, to me, he's in one of my absolute favourite films, and that film is actually called The Dish, and it's based on this observatory that's in Parkes in Australia, right? And they apparently took the pictures from the moon when Neil Armstrong did the moon landing. So from the soundtrack of that film, in tribute, here's Oliver.

Oliver, of course, and great record from them from the 1960s, Little Things Simply Called. Good Morning Sunshine, another record that's in that film. I absolutely adore this piece of music, and I love playing this record. A few people have actually recovered it. Glenn Campbell's done it, and the Shads have recorded it as well. And there's the bit in this film called The Dish, right, and this is in it, and this is the piece of music that they use to show off how big this dish is, right? And the piece of music that they use is this one, Mason Williams and Classical Gas.

Engelbert Humperdinck, of course, and I Mind That Easy to Forget. Okay, great record indeed. Now, I'll play the Good Morning Sunshine before from Oliver. Right, and it's got some weird words in that one. And if you think that song's got some weird words in it, how about this one from Dave D, Dozy, Beaky, Mick and Titch?

What a great band they were. Dave D, Dosey Beaky, Mick and Titch. And Zabadak. Their hit singles were just outstanding. Anyway, the wonderful world of the internet, right? The wonderful world of the internet. Googling things and finding things out. It's great. You know, you can do it. I've always wanted to know, right? I mean, Simon and Garfunkel, right? It's Art Garfunkel and Paul Simon, right? Sonny and Cher was Sonny Bono and Cher Sarkism. Let's play I Got You, Babe.

Ah, well, we still believe, don't we? Landing Scenes with David Baddiel and Frank Skinner, of course, the original of Three Lions, and then before that, 1966, World Cup Willie from Lonnie Donegan. Oh, here's one of those records from the 1980s that was always on the radio and always made you think, oh, I'm going to buy that record, I'm going to buy that record. And it stayed in the charts for weeks and weeks and weeks. And it eventually went. It took me 30-odd years to get this record. Ice School Works and Love is a Wonderful Colour.

think I'll have to find that record and give it a good clean, because it sounds like a... it needs it, doesn't it? Yeah. Mind you, some of the old records from the 50s and the 60s that I've got, I've given them a really good wash, and they sound really, really good. Whereas that one's 40-odd years old and sounds awful. Never mind. High School Works and Love Is a Wonderful Colour right here on Vintage Radio. And here's one which I've never heard, and I think I just hope it's the same song. Rain, Rain, Go Away from the Ivy League.

totally different song altogether. Rain, Rain, Go Away from the Ivy League, and here's Ian Kane. This is the one I always thought it was going to be, but it's not. Rain, Rain, Go Away, 1962.

Rolling Stones, of course, and As Tears Go By, also a big hit for Marianne Faithfull, I seem to remember. Yes, OK. I can't believe that. Between 1958 and 2024, I think it might be, actually, Cliff Richard's only had 47 albums, but he's had well over 100 singles and about 60 EPs. Anyway, here's one of the best records that he did with the Shads. This is I'm the Lonely One.

Do You Really Love Me Too? Now, of course, came from Mr. Billy Fury. Great song indeed. Okie dokie. Shall we have another quick one? I've just seen another quick song that Billy Fury did. Yeah, we'll have another quick Billy Fury one. This is Once Upon a Dream.